1961 and use an ambulance for a CO alarm. 1290 East Hazlett Road, 1290 East Hazlett Road, crosses Zimmer and Barton. For NISA, station 61, copy a CO alarm at 1290 East Hazlett Road, 1290 East Hazlett Road, across the Zimmer Road and Barton Road. For CO alarm going off, nobody's telling you ill, and a caller did open all the windows before calling.

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0: dispatch, Medic 51. 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
0: Alpha 451, arrival at McLaren. And Collins Road is still closed. Just an FYI.
1: Copy. I'll get public service a call and see if we can get that tree removed.
0: Yeah, it looks like consumers or the board's out working on it right now, so maybe they'll have it moved in an hour or two.
1: We shall see.

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1: 451.
0: 451 is clear, my sir.
1: Should you clear?

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1: Going
0: to be 3204 Snow Glen Lane, 3204 Snow Glen Lane, cross of Boynton Drive and Briarwood Drive. Station 51, Station 51 for a medical, 3204 Snow Glen Lane, cross of Boynton Drive and Briarwood Drive. Going to be responding for a 68-year-old female. She is conscious and breathing, feeling sick for a few days, feels like she could pass out. She has diarrhea and is bleeding from her vagina. Center's clear, 2119.

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0: Negative, I apologize. 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

0: Sam from Valley. 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You just do a test tone.
1: Copy that. 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

0: high ambulance, tell high ambulance for a medical, Windmill Trailer Park, 1388 Habsburg Avenue, 1388 Habsburg Avenue, cross of Amsterdam and Tulip. Tell high ambulance for a medical, Windmill Trailer Park, 1388 Habsburg Avenue, cross of Amsterdam and Tulip. Responding for a 74-year-old female. She is conscious and breathing. Has cellulitis in her leg. A chronic problem. Center's clear. 2131.
1: Sorry, clear on the phone, boys. Thank you.
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0: 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Medic 92, copy medical, 2077 Hazard Road, 2077 Hazard Road, apartment 6 of the Divine Life. 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They have a patient who fell, 80-year-old female, conscious and breathing, who has some light bleeding on her arm. Dispatch medic 211. Medic 211, go ahead.
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0: MMR and unidentified fire for a medical at Camp Highfield, 5123 Old Plank Road, 5123 Old Plank Road, crosses Tompkins and Hunt. For MMR and unidentified fire for medical, Camp Highfield, 5123 Old Plank Road, 5123 Old Plank Road, crosses Tompkins Road and Hunt Road. For a 15-year-old male who is having trouble and breathing, looks like he's going to be waiting out front of the staff.
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fire for a dumpster fire, 2331 Knob Hill Drive, 2331 Knob Hill Drive, Process Oconus. For a Meridian fire on a dumpster fire, 2331 Knob Hill Drive, 2331 Knob Hill Drive, Process Oconus. On the southwest side of the parking lot, there's a dumpster fire.

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1: Go ahead.
0: Go ahead and continue priority one. You're responding to a 16-year-old male, difficulty breathing for approximately 30 minutes. He is 100% on room air. However, I did give him 12 liters of non-rebreather. His heart rate is sitting between 55 and 60. Respirs are 20. And it also has 7 out of 10 chest pain.
1: Copy. We're about a minute off.
0: Copy. We hear you. When you pull into the complex, go ahead and take him all the way to the back. You'll see our truck back there. There's plenty of room for you to pull up next to us.
1: Copy that. 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
0: 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There is a small soldering piece of something or other outside of the dumpster. We'll be extinguishing. You can probably hold off Engine 91 once we can handle this.
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0: You chose responding to Connor for Circle for a fireworks complaint.

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It's for a male who is not acting right, says he's cold and wet, wants a medic for an evaluation. He's 26, conscious and breathing.

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0: Can I have the address one more time?
1: Yeah, the caller is from 4276 Conifer Circle. They're setting them off in the cul-de-sac.
0: Copy. Do you need police out there at all?
1: I think we'll be fine for now. We'll let you know.
0: Okay.
2: Is that from 214?
0: 214, go ahead.
2: Word of mouth.
0: Copy.

0: Just wanted to let you know we're all out of VVMs at Station 9. We only have one left. And it's already out for you.
1: Copy that. Thank you.
2: Okay.

Delhi Ambulance. Delhi Ambulance for a medical. 500 West Willoughby Road. 500 West Willoughby Road, crossing Willoughby and Cooper. Delhi Ambulance for a medical. It's going to be 500 West Willoughby, 500 West Willoughby Road, cross of Willoughby and Cooper. You're responding for an unknown age subject. They don't have a gender either, but they fell and hit their head on the wall. They are conscious and breathing. Center's clear, 2321.

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1: Medic 211, go ahead.
0: I'll be in route.
1: Okay.

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1: 211, go ahead.
0: Yeah, we're out here at 500, and he says he didn't call, so I don't know if we got a Mason address. I got mixed up.
1: Well, talk to the call taker and try to confirm. It was called in by the alarm company, I believe. Patient is a Wayne Dillon.
0: Yeah, I've got a Ted Wade. It's not at this address. We're going to be clear and available.
1: Okay.
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Cross is going to be Meridian and Every for a medical alarm. Made contact with a patient who advised he fell and hit his head on the wall. Looking for a patient, Wayne Dillon.

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0: MMR, MMR and Medical, 155 Locust Lane, 155 Locust Lane in Mesa. For MMR, MMR on a medical, it's 155 Locust Lane, 155 Locust Lane, crossing Mason Run and Ash Ridge. It's in Mason. It's going to be in Sycamore Village. It's a 72-year-old female. Medical are made contact with someone who stated the patient was unseen, on the ground, unresponsive. Unknown consciousness on a breathing status. For MRA Tundra, midnight.
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0: 453, check.

emergency ambulance, station 61 and a medical 1 Waldo, 401 Waldo in Wheatfield Township. Emergency ambulance on a medical 401 Waldo, 401 Waldo in Wheatfield Township, crash me in North Brandon and Berkeley. PDR on scene, soon as secure, it's going to be for psychological eval and small lacerations on a subject. Soon as secure. Very new, so your tongue's red. 911.

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0: It's 155 Locust Lane, but they're now requesting it canceled. I said that the first one was just a pile of clothes.
1: Copy that. We're in the neighborhood. We'll just make contact real quick and see what's going on.
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Telemedics and a medical, 4075 West Holt Road, 4075 West Holt Road, lot 173, Dallet Manor, Carson Lake Shore, and Michael. 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They're now having difficulty in breathing. They're conscious and breathing. They advise it was just accidental, though, for Dallet Medics, your tones are...

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0: the ambulance, there's the ambulance, mutual aid for the ambulance, what are you, 12500 McCreary Road, 12500 McCreary Road, in Henrietta Township in Jackson. There's the ambulance, there's the ambulance, mutual aid for the ambulance, 12500 McCreary, 12500 McCreary Road, and we had a township in Jackson, Krishmi Territorial and Baseline. Posting, safety ambulance for a 76-year-old female having good difficulty in breathing. They're conscious and breathing. They had a fire en route. We're working on trying to figure out what channel they're using. For a safety, it's 1538.
1: 222, Beta Route.
0: 222, Shane Route. 6-0 will be working off of HVAD2.

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Wheat Jewelers, 4990 Marsh Road, 4990 Marsh Road, across the Newman and Central Park. 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For Meridian Fire, Meridian Fire, Wheat Jewelers, 4990 Marsh Road, 4990 Marsh Road, across the Newman and Central Park. Will a caller or passerby calling in that the building here is under construction. There's three walls that have been poured and one in the middle is starting to collapse. It's still intact, but will need to be checked.

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0: 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On scene, looks like we do have a partially collapsed building. We do have construction crews on scene, so we'll be out making contact and investigating.
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0: 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Him and his crew state they got this under control. 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

Station 51, Station 51, 423 North Catherine, 423 North Catherine, cause of IO and engine at sea, 35-year-old female, difficulty in breathing, stand by for second tow. Lansing Township, Station 51, Station 51, 423 North Catherine, 423 North Catherine, Ionia in Genesee. Beeper, a 35-year-old female having difficulty in breathing, does have a history of COPD and asthma.

Northeast Ambulance, Williamston, Compassionate Care, 3800, Vanetta. Is there a Vanetta across up Quinlan and Hidden View? 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East Ambulance, Williamston, and Compassionate Care, 3800, Vanetta, 3800, Vanetta. Cross up Quinlan and Hidden View lanes for a 65 mile. He fell, just need to help up approximately 254 probes.

0: 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Bravo 62. We are on scene. Engine 61, same traffic. Okay. Medic 51.
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Time of tone, 8-11.

Space Ambulance, Space Ambulance, Automedical, 1738 Murray Road, 1738 Murray Road, across of Catholic Church and Perriman. It'll be in Bunker Hill Township for a 60, or stand by for a second. Space Ambulance, Automedical, Bunker Hill Township, 1738 Murray Road, 1738. Murray Road, cross of Catholic Church in Perriman. 62-year-old female is got stage 4 cancer. She fell on the ground, can't get up, possibly injured. Time of tone, 822.

再让回去回去。蓝雪干。又不要回去转机会呢，这样。

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0: Meridian Fire. Meridian Fire on a utility complaint. Hazlett and Westminster. Hazlett and Westminster, stand by for a second. Meridian Fire. Meridian Fire on a utility complaint. Hazlett and Westminster. Hazlett and Westminster. South side of Hazlett, just west. There's a tree down on wires. No arcing or sparking. Wire appears to be sagging over the driveway.
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1: And Ron Steve, got large tree down over the wires, while hanging over a driveway. Cross the tape out.
0: Looks like it's already been taken care of as far as the hazards. Mm-hmm. 92's on team with a large tree down, possibly already has been taken care of as far as the hazards.

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0: Yeah, it's communication lines. We've got some caution tape on it. We're going to clear here.
1: 92 is clear, returning.

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I am medical. Will of the Welcome is 4830 Central Park Drive. 4830 Central Park Drive, apartment 311, across the Woodland Way in Newman. Stand by for your second tone. Meridian Medic 91. Medic 91 at the Will of the Welcome is 4830 Central Park Drive. 4830 Central Park Drive, apartment 311, across the Woodland Way in Newman Road. 46-year-old female. She's conscious breathing, states her screws are coming loose in her back, and she is in a lot of pain.

0: 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Again, for Meridian Fire, responding to 2237 Kenmore Drive, 2237 Kenmore Drive. Your crosses are 10th and Hillcrest Avenue. Going to be responding in the backyard here for a line that's down. There's no Arcanish parking this time.
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0: Was the caller the resident on Kenmore or somebody else? I don't have a 2237 Kenmore. I've got 2239, but I don't see any lines down in the backyard there.
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0: I think the caller is going to come out and flag you down.
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0: Okay, I got to the bottom of everything out here. I've got three addresses for the consumers list for you when you're ready.
1: Go ahead.
0: 2247 Kenmore has a tree down in the backyard with at least secondaries. I can't see if there's any primaries, but definitely secondary lines down. That tree put tension on the rest of the lines at 2245. There's lines in a pole damaged in the backyard there, 2245. And then our caller's address, 2237. There's damage to the pole, and the mass on her house is damaged.
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1: Delhi ambulance on a medical, 5896 Harper Road, 5896 Harper Road, cross the line of day again, Grovenberg, stand by for a second. Delhi ambulance, 5896 Harper, 5896 Harper, cross the line of day again, Grovenberg, 74-year-old male, vomiting all night, unable to stand, feeling dizzy. Battalion 91, clear, you're in route.

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0: Can you get us a fire ground, please?
1: That's affirmative. All units responding to one corporate way, Jackson National Life. She's 33, fire ground 1.
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1: Main Street, 2348 Main Street, cross the toll and in for any standby for Sexto. 2348 Main Street, 2348 Main Street, cross the toll and in Furry. I see an alarm going off, nobody feeling ill, we'll be waiting outside. Pick up. Senator, car 21's going to Main Street. Car 21 to Main. Battalion 91. I'm on scene. I'll have Jackson National Command on the Alpha side. Battalion 91 has command on the Alpha side. I do have visual strobes going off in the building. Visual strobes from the building.

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Medic 91, Medic 91 on a medicals. 6213 Tower Garden Circle, 6213 Tower Garden Circle, cross over Esperanza. 5 3 control. Medic 91, Medic 91 on a medical, 6213 Tower Garden Circle, 6213 Tower Garden Circle, cross over Esperanza. It was 62-year-old female, she's conscious and breathing, feeling dizzy, not feeling well today.

0: 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Stand by for seconds. Meridian Township Fire. 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Meridian Crossing Drive. 3545 Meridian Crossing Drive. 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Cross of Jolly and Jolly Oak for elevator 2 stuck to close on the first floor. Reported one person still inside the elevator.
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1: Name is Rubella.
0: Okay, staff here is saying they don't have someone here by the name.

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Apartment 216, Bed 1, for a eval on a wound.

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1: Medic 91, okay. Break. Battalion 91 from dispatch.
2: Okay, dispatch, I don't believe I have anybody available for that call.
1: 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You're good if I start manually.
2: Yes, please.
1: Copy.

0: underneath the ambulance. Need the ambulance responding into mutual aid in the Meridian for Ingham County Medical Care Facility, 3860 Dolby, 3860 Dolby, cross up Country View Drive and Kenawa Drive, room 216, bed 1, standby for second tone. 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He's conscious breathing. 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

0: 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Again, for Medic 91, Medic 91, 5577 Hallandale. 5577 Hallandale, Biscayne and Franklin are your crosses. Got PD on scene requesting medic for evaluation of a subject that's decoxing.
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Pine Township Station 51, Fish 51, responding to 801 South Waverly Road. 801 South Waverly Road, apartment 204, across the way, St. Joe's. Stand by for this. Again, for Lansing Township Station 51, Fish 51, responding for a medical, 801 South Waverly Road, 801 South Waverly, apartment 204, across St. Joseph. Going to be responding here for a 35-year-old male experiencing some chest pain. I'm at 1232.

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0: And again, for Medic 41, Engine 44, Engine 49, Engine 40, Truck 41, Battalion 43, on the possible water rescue, Red Cedar Parkway and Cascade. Red Cedar Parkway and Cascade, I think a white female in a green shirt having a mental health crisis is in approximately 3 foot of water, about 8 feet out.
1: Battalion 43 is en route.
0: Battalion 43 is on the way.
1: Is boat 41 closer than boat 44?
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0: MMR, MMR on a medical, responding to 2445 Wood Lake Circle, 2445 Wood Lake Circle at Elon, cross of Wood Lake and Professionals Drive, MMR Professional. 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Going to be responding here for a 66-year-old male who swallowed a small screwdriver. He is non-combative, being cooperative, and currently with medical staff.
1: 143 copies that. Everybody can go ahead and clear.
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5142 Madison Ave, 5172 Madison Ave, across the Times Square, for apartment C1, stand by for your second tone. 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

4, Lansing Township Station 52, Station 52, on mutual aid request into the city of Lansing. 618 Kipling Boulevard, 618 Kipling Boulevard, across the Fernwood and Saginaw Timber Traditional. Again, for Lansing Township Station 52, on a mutual aid request into the city of Lansing, 618 Kipling Boulevard, 620 Kipling Boulevard, Fernwood and Saginaw, your crosses. 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

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She is conscious and breathing. Time of tone, 1312.

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Mission Fire, 116 East South Street, 116 East South, crosses Jefferson and Barnes, stand by for seconds. Mason Fire, 116 East South Street, 116 East South Street, cross of Jefferson and Barnes. Caller driving a large Granger truck and hit the electric wire with the truck. No sparks, but the line is down on the truck and the driver is still inside. Time zone 1347.

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0: Fairfax Battalion 91. What? Had a resident stop by the station requesting help to replace some smoke detector batteries. I'll be around to 3604 Fair Hills for that purpose. That was Fair Hills? Yeah, 3604 Fair Hills should be off of Jolly.
1: You copy that. I'll get it put on you, sir.
0: Thank you, sir.

Roberto, I don't have a list assist 2565 RC Lane, 2565 RC Lane across the block, Observatory. Stand by for additional. Again for Delhi Medics, responding to 2565 of Varsity Lane, 2565 Varsity Lane, across of Lawton Observatory. It's going to be for a lift assist, 67-year-old male, quadriplegic. He fell out of the chair. Advise the door is open. I don't know if you're going to be able to see it in CAD. I'm going to double check on that weight that's listed, though. Time of tone, 14-04.

0: 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For an 80-year-old female, she felt a snap in her hip and now she's in a lot of pain.
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0: 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We're going to be clear. Command terminated.
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0: Lansky Township, Station 51, Station 51 on a medical, 1701 South Waverly, 1701 South Waverly, Rosa Packard and Cadillac, stand by for a second. Lansing Township, Station 51, Station 51 on a medical, 1701 South Waverly, 1701 South Waverly, cross up Packard and Cadillac. Responding for a 35-year-old male. He fell, is confused, believed possible drug use. He's in front of here.
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Ladies and gentlemen, Station 51 on a mutual aid request. 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

0: for Station 51. Station 51, you can just figure it out. I'm going to check to see if the medic's cleared the hospital yet. Dispatch 2, Medic 51, Aspero Hospital. Have you had a chance to turn over patient care yet?
1: Negative. Patient is still on our cost.
0: Copy that.

Valley Ambulance, respond mutually then to Lansing, 4321 Wildwood, 4321 Wildwood, cross of Cavanaugh and Emily, stand by for second phone. Delhi Ambulance, Delhi Ambulance, 4321 Wildwood, 4321 Wildwood, cross of Cavanaugh and Emily, responding with PD there. They need an eval and a male. He's conscious, breathing, has dementia, he's not acting normal, not sure what's going on there, like a medic, come check him out.

Center, 214. 214. Source and route. 214 down the way.

for Nissan Ambulance on unknown medical, 141 East Cranover Avenue, 141 East Cranover Avenue. And stand by for additional. Again, for Nissan Ambulance on unknown medical, subject out with PD currently, 141 East Cranover Avenue, 141 East Cranover Avenue, we're in Brown Township. Got a subject here requesting medics. It sounds like subject is currently in custody with PD there. Town of Tongue, 1504.

0: Flight Township Station 52, Station 52 on the mutual aid request. It's going to be 1903 Wood Street at Grosbeck Pines. Cross up Grosbeck and Dave. It's standby for additional. Flight Township Station 52, Station 52 on the mutual aid request. On Grosbeck Pines, 1903 Wood Street, 1903 Wood Street. Cross up Grosbeck and David. Going to be responding with an LFD engine for a 40-year-old male here. He's got left side pain and difficulty in breathing, currently waiting in the office. Time to tone, 1503.
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0: 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Again for Meridian Township Fire. Responding on a utility complaint, 8754 Coleman Road, 8754 Coleman Road. It's going to be in North Lake Lansing Park by access to, in from Clayton County. So the residents up there, a small tree on the power line in the driveway. It sounds like the tree is currently smoking. Caller did advise that they want to bring a brush truck to access it, as a normal engine may not fit down the driveway. 721-1524.
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0: Yeah, go ahead, sir.
2: I'll be en route to check that out. So their driveway is actually in Lake Lansing Park.
0: No, it's the one residence. I'm not sure if you're familiar with it. You'd have to go up Marsh to Saginaw to access Coleman Road and then come in that way. But the residence itself is actually...

0: in the north. It's right at the line there, but it is technically in Meridian. They contacted Clinton County because it's in their driveway, but Clinton County said it was not theirs. So that's why we ended up putting you guys out.
1: Okay, copy. I'll still check your advice.
0: Copy that. Thank you.

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0: 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Barnes and Aurelius, we have a vehicle rollover. East of Aurelius, looks like it's going to be a black SUV rollover several times, heavy damage. For MMR and Mason Fire, that'd be Barnes and Aurelius. Barnes and Aurelius, east of Aurelius, for a vehicle rollover with heavy damage. Sounds like there may be one person trapped inside and having a seizure.
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0: 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We're clear, Sparrow. Do you happen to have a time that we arrived?
1: Negative.

0: MMR, MMR on a medical, 127 East Oak, 127 East Oak, cross of Jefferson and Barnes, the apartment 6 for a 7-year-old female. She fell, not very responsive. Sounds like she's paced out.
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Squad 81, go ahead. Chosen route to Gorman's, Winter Relief with 3. Carrying route with 3, going to fire ground 1.

0: This is 202 unseen. I got one vehicle upright, heavy damage, about investigating.
1: 802 is on scene, heavy damage, vehicle upright.

4, Marin, Fire Marin, Fire responding to 3714 Beechtree Lane. 3714 Beechtree Lane across of Spring Lake Drive. Additional. Again, 4, Marin, Fire Marin, Fire responding to 3714 Beechtree Lane. 3714 Beechtree Lane. It's going to be across the Spring Lake Drive. May I have you respond here with PD for a general fire alarm that's also coming as a burglar alarm for the front garage.

0: Inquiry center from Fort Dearway. Is this going to be on Barnes or Rayways? We're at the intersection and not seeing anything.
1: Fort Dearway from dispatch. It looks like they're spotting just west of Aurelius on Barnes.
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5: Go ahead.
1: Supposed to be in the turnover patient care.
5: Yeah, I just gave my report. We can clear.
1: Copy that. I've got one for you. It's going to be at 1540 Lake Lansing Road, apartment G06 at pain management there. State number G06. They've got a 70-year-old male there. Got some dizziness, blood pressure issues, confused and lightheaded. I can go ahead and drop tone for your station as well.
5: Yeah, that'll be fine. Thanks. You can show us around.
1: Copy that. Lance Township, Station 52, Station 52, Medic 5-2 in route, one set of tones for Pain Management Clinic, 1540 Lake Lansing Road. Going to be suite G062 and George 06 across the Pepper Tree Lane. Going to be responding for a 70-year-old male here. He's got dizziness, blood pressure, 70 over 45. He's got some confusion, lightheadedness. Medic 5-2 in route from Sparrow.
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1: No, that would be Meridian PD on scene advised it was a false alarm after we received a call from the alarm company. So they checked it as well.
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0: anyone.
1: Go ahead, Tinker. Go ahead and block Edgar Rose, please.
0: We're past Edgar. Do you just want me to shut it down here?
1: Yes, please. Eight-11 from command.
0: Tinker 8-11, go ahead.
1: Do you go around the block to a release road, please?
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1: 91, go ahead.
0: Okay, there's a tree across the driveway and on primaries, so it is energized still. This is the only access in or out of three different residences, so if you put it on the consumer's list and let them know that their family's trapped in their homes because of this tree down on their driveway, and it's second touching primaries and secondary lines.
1: Copy, and just to confirm, no current fire or arcing sparking?
0: Not currently. Caller says it was smoking, so I believe it's still live. But no fire, no smoking right now.
1: Confirm. We'll get a call then.
0: Thank you. Eastern Battalion 91 clear.
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0: What road are you shutting down right now? Are you on tolls?
1: Tanker 81 is just west of Edgar Road. I do see PD is stationed at Barnes and Edgar.
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0: 408 from Barnes Road Command, you still on fire ground one?
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0: 408 from Barnes Command, father's on scene. 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
3: Copy that, thank you. 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
2: Barney, go ahead.
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1: Coming up, thank you.

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1: 803, okay.

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Callers on, got a call from her grandson, advised they hit something with their boat, they're now taking on water, not thinking fast, there's four people on the boat, they're trying to get to the public swimming area. Battalion 91's en route. 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Let's utilize Fire Ground 2.

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0: 901's en route. Dispatch from Battalion, you said they're going to try to make it into the beach area at Lake Lansing Park South.
4: I said they were close to the public swimming area. I'm not exactly sure if that's where they're going to be heading.
0: Copy. Do you have a description of the boat?
4: Negative. Not at this time. The caller got a call from the grandson. He's not there. I can try to call him and get a description for you.
0: Okay, copy.

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0: I'm on scene at Lake Lansing Park South, investigating.
1: Copy that. My partner's on the phone right now trying to get additional. Copy that.

0: 9091. At this time, I don't see any boats in distress. I got a pontoon by the fishing dock. I'm going to walk over and investigate.
1: That's 991, okay. I just spoke to the caller. He advised it's an inboard 16-foot boat, and it sounds like they're not in too deep of water, and there's going to be subjects standing around the boat in the water.
2: 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We're on scene at the end of Titan in Columbia. I see the boat from this point in time.
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1: Yep, at the corner of Pike and Columbia.
0: Okay, I'm going to move over there. I want you guys to respond and go to Pike Street and Columbia Street.
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1: Sorry, 91 from Medic 92. I was able to speak to some of the occupants. No injuries. Everybody else can slow down at this time.

0: 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I think we might be all set.
1: Sorry about that, North Boat Launch.

0: Tinker 81, Tinker 811. If you have any cones out, go ahead and get them picked up.
1: Hey, 11, sir, on that, do you still want us to block as well or no?
0: Yeah, we're getting ready to clear. I'll clear us all at the same time. Just be ready to clear.
1: Okay, sounds good.

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1: All mission units are clear at 1626.

Mick, 93 in the unit to respond with. It's going to be for a possible stroke, 1900 Creek Landing. 1900 Creek Landing, Bayonne is your cross. Stand by for additional. Again, for Medic 93 in a unit to be able to respond with 1900 Creek Landing, 1900 Creek Landing, across of Bayonne Avenue. Possible stroke, 79-year-old female, has garbled words at this time.

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1: Go ahead.
0: Just to confirm, I don't have them here unless I missed it. You don't have any Station 93 crew out there, correct?
1: Correct. 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
0: Copy that. I just toned them for a possible stroke on 1900 Creek Landing, just FYI.
1: Okay, just let them know if they need assistance. They may have to get a mutual aid.

0: dispatch from command.
1: Go ahead.
0: Do you guys have any resources, or maybe the sheriff's department would know what we can do with this boat? So it sounds like they ran aground and damaged the transom. The boat is taking on water. It's sitting about 30 or 40 yards offshore, sitting on the bottom of the lake. Just wondering if there's any resources that would be able to tow or recover this boat for them.

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1: Yeah, he does want to launch the boat, and if that bystander wants to come, it's going to be just north of the swimming area.
2: Good. We are clear and returning. Copy that.

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0: I got PD closing down Pike in Columbia. 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

0: dispatch from Flight Command. Flight Command, go ahead. Okay. All the occupants of the boat are safe and accounted for. The boat is on the sitting on the bottom, about 40 yards off the shore. The owners are going to have to find some kind of recovery service. They're working on that. Green units are going to be clearing. The boat's going to be picking up. Medic 92 is going to be out of service until their crew can get a uniform change. Command terminated, and Battalion 91 is clear.
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Ally Medics respond on a mutual aid request. And Key Kelly's foster care home at 731 Louisa Street, across Joshua and Orchard in the city of Lansing. 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Again, forward to Ally Medics on a mutual aid request into the city of Lansing. And Key Kelly's foster care home at 731 Louisa Street, across of Joshua and Orchard Court. Going to be responding here for a 70-year-old male having a seizure. I've got an LFD engine head as well. You're going to switch over to Metro Fire Main.

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0: in round will be switching over metro.
1: Copy that, straight up.

6 ambulance responding to a medical. It's going to be 835 South Clint Street, 835 South Clint Street, center in green as you cross the standby for additional. Again, for today's ambulance, responding to 835 South Clinton, 835 South Clinton Street, center and green road are your crosses. It's going to be for a 72-year-old male who fell on a scooter after a dog had chased him. Dog is secure at this time. Cabot, 736.

0: 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Ambulance, Delhi Ambulance, Stratford Place Apartments, 2385 Cedar Park, 2385 Cedar Park Drive, across of Fernie and Cedar Park, in the parking lot. 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
0: Do we have PD responding to this?
1: Doesn't appear so at this time. They may be in briefing, but we'll get them out there.
0: Clear. Whenever they're available to take a call, non-emergent will be fine. We do have a dog bite. Dog is still on scene with the owner.
1: Therefore, we'll get them out there. Is the dog contained?
0: Right now, he's on a leash with the owner. When making contact, this dog did try to bite me. Not sure if it's an aggressive dog or just something going on right now, but might want to have PD speak with the owner.
1: Oh, yeah, that note in there that tried to bite you guys. Just let us know if anything changes. We'll get him out there.

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1: 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And return it. 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Can you get an ETA on PD? We've got some family of the patient that's wanted to talk to the owner a little bit more.
2: I will get that relayed to them, get you an ETA. We're going to see if animal control is on to respond.
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2: Okay, you need a priority.
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0: Southside Battalion 91. Do we have a status on PD?
1: The sergeant's clear on it. They're going to have an officer en route shortly. They got no animal control officers on duty at this time either.
0: Clear.
2: Sergeant 22 is clear, attorney.
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for Meridian Fire Department. 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Be responding to a fire alarm. 3882 W Road, carriage lane apartments, crosses a country view in Kenwood Drive. Responding for a general fire alarm zone 1, came in at 1811, San Clary, 1816.

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1: 5-1.
0: Medic 5-1 and engine 51 are going to be over on the east side for training for a bit. No Township units will be available for Detroit.
1: And I got you both on the east side for training. 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
1: MMR ambulance responding on a medical 440 Ravenwood Court, 440 Ravenwood Court, across of Copper Smith Drive. MMR, you'll be responding on medical 440 Ravenwood Court, across of Copper Smith Drive. Responding for an 84-year-old male, conscious from breathing, who felt dizzy and fell. Also has a low blood pressure and bloody stools. Sinclair 1820.

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0: We're on scene, large three-story apartment building. Looks like we got building maintenance or fire alarm system maintenance working here. We are investigating this BW Road Command.
1: Quit on that. Large three-story apartment building, maintenance on scene, investigating.
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0: 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No hazards here. The alarm's going to remain in trouble mode. They got point on the way to take a look at their fire pump. We're going to be clear. Command terminated.
1: Command clear. And command terminated.

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0: I'm going to be clear of Hardy. RPD is going to follow them to the hospital for the report.

0: 3 engine 46 engine 49 engine 44 medic 46 battalion. And be for Penn and West Valley in South Washington, West Valley in South Washington. As there's 3 vehicles involved, Mitchell was stating one person is trapped inside. They believe they're out now, though. It's unknown injuries at this point. One person is out of it, and the vehicle did hit a pole, and there's wires hanging low, and subjects are currently fighting.
1: Dispatch from Battalion 43.
0: Battalion 43.
1: Do we have PDM? PDM?
0: One just checked on through.
1: Copy that. If not, we can all respond code 2 if everybody's out of the vehicle until we know the scene is safe.
0: Okay. All units are out of stage.
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2: Road on C, we got 2 cars off right. We'll investigate. This will be Jolly Command.
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2: Okay, engine 49, engine 44, and battalion 43, you can all disregard. 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
2: Okay. Medic 46, are you clear on your call?
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0: 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The pole is broken. Need a new one.

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0: Is the pole split or just laying down?
1: It's split, it's not laying down. It's still out, but it's split. We're gonna need a new one.

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1: Okay.

0: So I ambulance responding on 8 Medical, 3879 Lone Pine Drive, 379 Lone Pine, at Aspen Lake. 4 Delhi Ambulance responding, 3879 Lone Pine Drive, Aspen Lakes, crosses of Corinth Falls Drive and Wigman Road. You're going to the leasing office. 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Sounds like it's going to be lift assist. Lift assist. No injuries at this time. So far, center quick. 1859.
1: Center to 214.
0: 214.
1: Are you chosen out?
0: Gotcha, rep.
1: Center, medic 211.
0: 211.
1: Is this a lift assist only?
0: Affirm, lift assist only.
1: Clear on that, we'll take that. We can see it on.
0: Alright, 214, clear on it.
1: We're clear, we're going to stay at the station.
0: Catch you back home.

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1: Patient should be at or around the leasing office. 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
2: Jolly Command.
0: Good.
2: The seat is left with LPD and the board. We're going to be terminating Jolly Command. Joe, 246, going back on man clear.
0: Sure, clear.

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It's a 63-year-old female swelling and pain, they're conscious and breathing, for Sally Medic, 600 in 1915.

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0: ambulance responding on a medical. 3240 Hewlett Road. 3240 Hewlett, cross of Sand Hill. Four MMR responding. 3240 Hewlett, cross of Sand Hill. We have county deputies out with an older male with some cognitive issues. It's going to need transport. Possibly was wandering away prior. Sound clear? 1923.
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1: Got to there, 8.2. 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For Medic 91 responding, 2790 Sear Hall Drive, unit 203, Meridian Stratford Place, cross of Jodan Drive. It's being called in by Starler, a 74-year-old male. Press their medical, and he said he needed help. However, unknown what is wrong with the patient. Sinclair 19, please.

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